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0: Before he was a veteran, John Edward Taylor was an Edmonton dreamer. 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

Good evening. Thank you for joining us on the Alberta Country Showcase. My name is Sarah Scott from CJWE South, and I'm joined once again by the very wonderful Brooklyn Britton from CFWE North.

0: Why's the whiskey gone? Oh, it was me.
1: It's Travis Dalter and his new song, Brown Liquor, right here on the Alberta Country Showcase. If you're listening in southern Alberta, he is going to be taking the stage at Whoop Up Days this Friday in Lethbridge. So make sure to check that out. He always puts on such a good performance. We saw him during Big Valley Jamboree, Sarah and I, and it was really good.
2: He is so talented. He is such a rising star. When I saw him on stage and he was doing his sound check, I thought that he was a superstar that I'm like, wait a second, is he just far away and I can't see who it really is, which was true. And he just sounded so good, so professional. And I just have the highest hopes for him. He is so good.
1: Yeah, no, for real. 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
6: Manitoukan Oilfield Services, Inc. invites members of the public to attend an open house regarding a proposed land use bylaw amendment for its existing Conklin operations. The proposed amendment would add industrial and general as a discretionary use within the existing rural district, or RD, for the property legally described as SW-16-77-8W4M, DML 250032, located on Leismer Road, approximately 5.5 kilometers from the Conklin Corner. The amendment would support the continued operation of the existing industrial facility. A development permit will be required before any future development proceeds. The public open house will be held Thursday, August 26, 2026, from 3 p.m. to 8 p.m. at the Conklin Multiplex. Members of the public are encouraged to attend, learn more about the proposed amendment, ask questions, and provide comments.
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0: It's Brett and Rose, See It On Her, right here on the Alberta Country Showcase. We are getting closer to 8 o'clock, which usually means this is where we tell all of you Alberta artists what you can do in order to get your music heard right here on the Alberta Country Showcase. And it seems like, Sarah, you always have the answer. What is the answer today?
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5: 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And that's called sovereignty. We become strong.
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2: Manitoukan Oilfield Services, Inc. invites members of the public to attend an open house regarding a proposed land use bylaw amendment for its existing Conklin operations. The proposed amendment would add industrial and general as a discretionary use within the existing rural district, or RD, for the property legally described as SW-16-77-8W4M, DML-250032. Located on Leismer Road, approximately 5.5 kilometers from the Conklin Corner. The amendment would support the continued operation of the existing industrial facility. A development permit will be required before any future development proceeds. The public open house will be held Thursday, August 26, 2026, from 3 p.m. to 8 p.m. at the Conklin Multiplex. Members of the public are encouraged to attend, learn more about the proposed amendment, ask questions, and provide comments.
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Never went down to Georgia. He was looking for a soul to steal. He was in a bind because he was way behind and he was willing to make a deal. When he came across this young man sawing on a fiddle and playing it hot, and the devil jumped up on a hickory stump and said, "Boy, let me tell you what. I guess you didn't know it, but I'm a fiddle player too. And if you'd care to take a dare, I'll make a bet with you. Now you play pretty good fiddle, boy, but give the devil his due. I bet a fiddle of gold against your soul, because I think I'm better than you." The boy said, "My name's Johnny, and it might be a sin, but I'll take your bet, and you're going to regret, because I'm the best as ever been.

The devil bowed his head because he knew that he'd been beat. And he laid that golden fiddle on the ground at Johnny's feet. Johnny said, "Devil, just come on back if you ever want to try again. 'Cause I told you once, you son of a gun, I'm

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we've seen for 1,000 years caused financial joys and biblical fears. It caused some smiles, it caused some tears, but more to the point of our story. For the first time in the collective memory, that old brown prairie that had been so dry for so long was very muddy, boggy.

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And Chavez, too, has missed his work. Richie, he now fears the worst. He stood up his ex-wife. She called him a jerk. Of course, Holtman didn't have nothing better to do. Yeah. Except ranch.

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1: Manitoukan Oilfield Services, Inc. invites members of the public to attend an open house regarding a proposed land use bylaw amendment for its existing Conklin operations. The proposed amendment would add industrial and general as a discretionary use within the existing rural district, or RD, for the property legally described as SW-16-77-8W4M, DML-250032, located on Leismer Road, approximately 5.5 kilometers from the Conklin Corner. The amendment would support the continued operation of the existing industrial facility. A development permit will be required before any future development proceeds. The public open house will be held Thursday, August 26, 2026, from 3 p.m. to 8 p.m. at the Conklin Multiplex. Members of the public are encouraged to attend, learn more about the proposed amendment, ask questions, and provide comments.
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2: Manitoban Oilfield Services, Inc. invites members of the public to attend an open house regarding a proposed land use bylaw amendment for its existing Conklin operations. The proposed amendment would add industrial and general as a discretionary use within the existing rural district, or RD, for the property legally described as SW-16-77-8W4M, DML 250032, located on Leismer Road, approximately 5.5 kilometers from the Conklin corner. The amendment would support the continued operation of the existing industrial facility. A development permit will be required before any future development proceeds. The public open house will be held Thursday, August 26, 2026, from 3 p.m. to 8 p.m. at the Conklin Multiplex. Members of the public are encouraged to attend, learn more about the proposed amendment, ask questions, and provide comments.
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0: Manitoukan Oilfield Services, Inc. invites members of the public to attend an open house regarding a proposed land use bylaw amendment for its existing Conklin operations. The proposed amendment would add industrial and general as a discretionary use within the existing rural district, or RD, for the property legally described as SW-16-77-8W4M, DML-250032, located on Leismer Road, approximately 5.5 kilometers from the Conklin Corner. The amendment would support the continued operation of the existing industrial facility. A development permit will be required before any future development proceeds. The public open house will be held Thursday, August 26, 2026, from 3 p.m. to 8 p.m. at the Conklin Multiplex. Members of the public are encouraged to attend, learn more about the proposed amendment, ask questions, and provide comments.
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0: Good morning. I'm Sean Burke with Liggett News and Sports on the Windspeaker Radio Network. Advocates urging the province to do more to address gambling addiction as the province expands legal online betting. Since Alberta's regulated online gambling market launched in July, about 600 people have signed up for a voluntary self-exclusive program, bringing the total number of active participants to nearly 4,000. Public health expert Dr. Louis Francis Cuddy argues the province's plan to dedicate 1% of online gambling revenue to addiction supports falls short, saying much more funding is needed. The Alberta government says it's expanding addiction services and continuing to monitor safeguards as the new market grows. Elections Alberta is still scrambling to hire enough workers ahead of October's province-wide referendum. The agency says it needs about 60,000 staff and has received more than 30,000 applications so far. But shortages remain in several smaller communities, including Fort McMurray, Medicine Hat Cypress Hills, and Tabor Warner. Most of northern Alberta also below target. To fill key positions, Election Alberta is seeking help from election agencies in other provinces. Meanwhile, more than 130,000 Albertans have already requested mail-in ballots for the October 19th vote, which will ask voters to weigh in on 10 questions related to separation, immigration, and constitutional issues. Métis citizens from across the province will gather for the 98th annual Citizens Gathering. Daniel Barker-Tremblay has more.
1: The Otipemisiwak Métis government will host its Citizens Gathering from August 20th to the 22nd at the Multi-Rec Center in Slave Lake. The gathering will bring citizens together for community engagement, updates, and opportunities to connect as the Métis government continues moving forward in a good way. Madam President of the Otipemisiwak Métis government, Andrea Sandmeyer, speaks on the 98-year tradition of Citizens Gathering, emphasizing its importance in ensuring Métis voices are heard and represented.
2: We are all very excited. This is a 98-year tradition. Excited. This is a 98-year tradition of self-government, of Métis self-government here in Alberta. So for 98 years, we've been speaking up for our rights and determining our own future. So it is it's something that's very important to our citizens. It's very powerful to bring Métis citizens across Alberta together in one place. And this is our third citizens gathering since the Otipemisiwak Métis government was elected in 2023 and our constitution came into force.
1: In Slave Lake, I'm Daniel Barker-Tremblay.
0: And back-to-school programs have returned for a nonprofit in southern Alberta. Joanna Luna has the details.
3: The Boys and Girls Club in southern Alberta is making an impact, helping many students with their back-to-school programs. And we caught up with Chief Advancement with Boys and Girls Club in southern Alberta, Nicole Van Langen.
4: Boys and Girls Club. So we have a pretty fantastic history. We work with young people right from newborns to young people age 24. We offer proactive services and supports and programs that help young people right from that full network of age to be the best that they can be. Our goal is to support young people where they're at and to provide them with opportunities to reach their potential, whatever that potential is for them. A lot of times we have families that come in. We operate as a charity, so we trust that we're working with people that need that help, that need the extra support. We have no place for judgment in our programs. We come in, we support people where they're at, and sometimes that'll look like back-to-school supplies. Sometimes that'll look like back-to-school shoes. Sometimes that just looks like helping young people and their families get their children registered in school or get them attached to programs that they need to be their best selves.
3: The Boys and Girls Club here in southern Alberta has been leaving their legacy for more than 30 years in the community. In Calgary, I'm Joanna Luna.
0: In sports, Major League Baseball action, Jays losing 7-6 in Tampa. They play again this morning, first pitch at 11:10. And CFL action, the Elks home to the Bombers tomorrow. Game time 7:30 from Commonwealth. That's a look at news and sports. 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
0: Windspeaker Radio Network weather brought to you by Air North, the Yukon's airline. For Chippenwood, Buffalo, cloudy, 30% chance of showers this morning, sun and cloud through the afternoon, and some smoke in the area, high 21. For McMurray, sunny this morning, sun and cloud through the afternoon, 30% chance of showers, maybe a late day thunder shower, and smoky, the high 22. Grand Prairie and Horse Lake First Nation, sunny this morning, sun and cloud through the afternoon, slight chance of showers, maybe a late day thunder shower, up to 25. Edmonton, Ladue County, sun and cloud, 30% chance of showers through the afternoon, and the high 25. Calgary, Satina, and Siksika Nations, sunny this morning, sun and cloud through the afternoon, 30% chance of showers, maybe a late day thunder shower, and the high 25. Slave Lake, some sun and cloud, slight chance of showers through the afternoon, risk of a thunder shower, and the high 22. Lethbridge, Piikani Nation, clearing this morning, up to 29. Medicine Hat, some sun and cloud, 30% chance of showers, and the high 30. Lac La Biche, Coal Lake, and Bonnyville, sunny this morning, sun and cloud through the afternoon, 30% chance of showers, maybe a late day thunder shower, up to 24. Red Deer County, cloudy, 30% chance of showers this morning, and the high 25. Peace River, cloudy, 30% chance of showers, risk of a thunder shower, and the high 24. And in High Level, cloudy, 30% chance of showers this morning, sun and cloud through the afternoon, some smoke in the area, and the high 24.
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0: Chris Cagle, Chicks Dig It on the Windspeaker Radio Network. You'll find us in Fort Chip at 89.9, 88.7 in Red Deer. It's Thursday with Sean. Hello and good morning, 6:20. Weekend's getting closer. Hey, I want you to do something for me today. Get yourself into an A&W. They've got great coffee, and I want you to grab a teen burger. It's Burgers to Beat MS Day. $2 from every teen burger helps beat MS. 1 in 400 Canadians are dealing with MS. So if you can help out today, that would be wonderful. And they start early. You can have a teen burger anytime you want at A&W. And have one for me. Being celiac, I can't. I just can't. But you can. So let's do it together. Okay? Thank you. Now, let's find out what we're celebrating. Kareen.
1: Good morning, Sean.
0: Happy Thursday. Oh, the weekend's getting closer and closer.
1: So excited. Happy Thursday to you.
0: What are we celebrating today on this August 20th?
1: Well, this is a really special celebration, actually. And I'm going to read to you what I found on Google.
0: Oh, okay.
1: Yes, we are celebrating National Radio Day.
0: Really?
1: Yes.
0: Okay.
1: We are celebrating the powerful medium that has shaped communication and culture over the century.
0: There it is.
1: From, yeah, news, live music, radio comments, and informs millions.
0: Wow. I don't know that I've ever been celebrated.
1: Yeah, you know, and I got thinking, actually, how much I appreciate the radio. And it's not just the music, and it's not just you, a fabulous broadcaster. It actually...
0: Yeah.
1: I like the listeners. You know, I really love hearing all the stories.
0: Yeah, it's the community, right? Yeah, I agree with you.
1: Yeah, brings everybody together. Happy Radio Day, my friend.
0: Well, thank you.
1: Now get to work.
0: I got into radio so I wouldn't have to.
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0: George Dukas on the Windspeaker Radio Network. You'll find us in Calgary at 88.1, Edmonton at 98.5, and every time she passes by. It's Thursday with Sean, 6:37. Hello and good morning. Yeah, stick around, 7:20, your chance to win a request. It's been dog songs all week. And I got another one. And I think, hang on just a second. This one goes, oh yeah, Tom T. Hall. Great song. Great song. Now, it's Thursday. We can talk about the weekend, huh? Sure, why not? If you're looking for plans, cfweradio.ca and cjwe.ca. Saturday, August 22nd, 11 a.m. until 5 p.m. at the Seven Chiefs Sportsplex. It's the Natoyas Annual Market, their second annual. Here's some details for you.
1: It sounds like it is.
0: Oh, hang on just a second. See, I'm having a day. Here we go.
2: Well, this year we have the Highway 901, and we have some upcoming rising stars, our youth, McKinley Weedlechild and Brinley Backfat, who will be singing, as well as our vendors. We have some information booths from the city of Calgary that are coming around as well to set up. So it should be a good one this year. Some of our volunteers actually come from a lot of the people that take our programs. AJ is amazing. He's kind of like the jack of all trades kind of guy. So I'm really glad that he took it upon himself to be our MC this year. He will also be MCing our Princess Pageant, which is coming up October 24th. What we wanted to do was kind of basically showcase our Tiny Tot Princess and the things that she's done throughout the year, and just kind of showcase as well as how vibrant she is and how much she's brought to our agency, as well as, you know, just putting our name out there as well and the things that we do for our community. We work with Indigenous and non-Indigenous as well. We started a hoop dance program every Thursday during our youth night, which has Eva, and she's been amazing. She actually volunteers her time and has taught a lot of our youth to hoop dance. So they'll be performing as well there and at our pageant and at our powwow. I think is amazing because we've seen a lot of them flourish throughout this time. The reason why we chose youth singers is because of a lot of the work that we do with our youth mentorship as well. I just want to give a shout out to Seven Chiefs, to Tina, for letting us host this year's second annual market again, as they did host us last year as well. We do have our pageant, which we actually just added a little warrior to it as well. So this will be the first year that we'll have our little warrior and our second year of our princess. So the applications are open, and then we do have our powwow coming up in November.
0: It's going to be a fantastic Saturday, the Natoyas second annual market. And it's happening 11 a.m. until 5 p.m. Seven Chiefs Sportsplex. If you'd like some details, what you got to do is go to Sarah Scott's blog at cjwe.ca.
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1: Retired from touring, but he's still going to give us some new stuff, so that's good news. This is the Wind Speaker Radio Network in Calgary at 88.1, 96.7 in Coal Lake, and it's Sean in the Morning. Welcome to your Thursday, 6:51. Let's talk weather, shall we? Air quality warnings. Smoke's moved back in into Fort Mac and Fort Chip, hovering around a 1 or a 2. So, not crazy bad, but, you know what you can handle. 13 this morning in Edmonton, Calgary, Satina and Siskiyou Nation, 12 Fort Mac, Wood, Buffalo, 13 in Lethbridge, Medicine, Pekani Nation, and in Lloydminster, Coal Lake, Lac La Vache, and Bonnyville, Red Deer, GP, Horse Lake, First Nation, Peace River, and Slave Lake. Everybody's at 12. And just a little update on westbound Highway 16. There was a collision there earlier. This is at the junction of Highway 22, just a little west of Evansburg. They've now opened a lane from a previous closure. If you have an update on that situation, you come across something else on Alberta Highways, let me know. It's kind of a teamwork makes the dream work thing. At 866-909-7771. Now, I've got some news that's going to have you feeling a little nostalgic, and I'm sure some memories are going to be flooding back. They certainly did when I read it. Cereal companies are bringing back something that's caused a brawl or two at the Berkey house when I was a kid. The toys and the cereal.
2: I used to fight for my brother with them. I used to dump out the cereal, in a big bowl, collect the prize, put all the cereal back, and they weren't even knowing what I was doing.
1: We used to do the same, and Mom would get so mad. She just walked in with the groceries, and we're ripping that box apart for a plastic whistle.
2: Can I just say my brothers weren't the brightest crayons in the box? I was the baby sister, okay, the observer, and the smartest.
1: It's amazing the fights we'd get into for some goofy little toy.
2: There were three of us, man, but I was the smartest one out of them all, and I still am.
1: You've got your brother in a figure four leg lock as you're holding the toy. It's mine!
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He took his lucky fence pliers and a mag light. 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He snuck on in. 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He came running, running right up. 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

0: morning with Toonie. It's Carmelita. This is the Windspeaker Radio Network, and it's Sean in the Morning. Welcome to your Thursday, 728. Guess the song. It's another dog tune.
1: There wasn't

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0: Great tune. Lee Bryce, it's Hard Love. This is the Wind Speaker Radio Network in Fort McMurray at 94.5, 106.3 in Medicine Hat. Got to give a shout out to Lethbridge. Whoop Up Days continues as well, straight through the 22nd at 103.5. And it's Thursday with Sean, 7:37. Stick around. Great song of the day coming up in just a bit. And it's August 20th. Birthday and anniversary shout-outs. Text me the deets to 866-909-7771. And hey, if you've got your phone handy, I want you to save the date. Not this weekend, next weekend. Oh, you can taste it as soon as I say it. Tabor Corn Fest. August 27th through the 29th, they have it at Confederation Park in Tabor. And this is Southern Alberta's largest free family festival. What's going on? Well, let's find out together. Susan Wall is with the Tabor and District Chamber of Commerce.
1: I'm not sure how many we had last year, but between tents and food trucks and stuff, we have up to 26. We have 58 tables at the market, and they're all completely booked. And so that's in the auditorium. And then for the kids, we have free entertainment of a magician, what all here, go-karts, a petting zoo, a wrestling, a bouncy house, laser tag, hay rides. So we have lots going on. And then our biggest, well, two biggest things, we have West Coast Amusements as our midway this year. West Coast is coming in, and they're bringing in over and above 30 rides. This year, with having West Coast here, that's going to be a big one. And then we have, for our entertainment lineup, we have quite the entertainment lineup this year. Of course, we have our opening ceremonies this year. And as you know, Tabor won the Craft Canada. So they are coming to our opening ceremonies. They're going to have a float in the parade, it sounded like. And they are coming to present the town of Tabor with their check for the auditorium. And we also have, and this is something new to us, Calgary Stampede is bringing a float, their float down this year. And it is amazing. Like, it is such a beautiful float. And then on Friday, on the entertainment stage, they're going to be doing a karaoke contest. And we always have the corn stuffing, the corn tasting, the corn eating contest. That's all on Saturday. But Friday, yeah, we have a karaoke contest. And some of our lineup on that on Friday is Blue Tuesday, Irvine Miller, Texas Flood, Kate Reed. We have a drone show. And then our headliner on Friday night is Doc Walker. Saturday, like I said, the corn eating, tasting, and eating contests and stuffing contests are on Saturday during the day. They are going to do from 11 to 1, Tabor's Got Talent. And then our rest of our lineup for that day is we have the Filipino Society and Tabor Performing Arts coming on stage. And Lindsay and Duncan, Dr. Blood, 99 Frontiers, Toto and Journey Tribute, Another Simple Solution, Trainwreck. And then we have a fireworks show at usually about 10 o'clock. And then our headliner for Saturday night is Toronto. It is amazing what we've got going on this year. And then, of course, Saturday we have the big car show, which they usually have anywhere from 300 to 350 vehicles. Actually, the parade actually kicks us off at 4 o'clock on Thursday afternoon. Other years we've had about 100 floats. This year we don't have quite that many. We have about half so far, but we still have a couple weeks.
0: There you go. Tabor Corn Fest with Toronto. Oh my, you daddy don't know. So good. If you want details, check out Sarah's blog at cjwe.ca.
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7: Manitoban Oilfield Services, Inc. invites members of the public to attend an open house regarding a proposed land use bylaw amendment for its existing Conklin operations. The proposed amendment would add industrial and general as a discretionary use within the existing rural district, or RD, for the property legally described as SW-16-77-8W4M, DML-250032, located on Leismer Road, approximately 5.5 kilometers from the Conklin Corner. The amendment would support the continued operation of the existing industrial facility. A development permit will be required before any future development proceeds. The public open house will be held Thursday, August 26, 2026, from 3 p.m. to 8 p.m. at the Conklin Multiplex. Members of the public are encouraged to attend, learn more about the proposed amendment, ask questions, and provide comments.
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10: Thursday morning, it's 7:44. Eddie Raven celebrated a birthday yesterday, turned 82. Known for that Cajun-influenced country music that he put together. Charted more than 35 singles over his career, including number ones, I Got Mexico, Shine, Shine, Shine, I'm Gonna Get You, and Joe Knows How to Live, and several top 10 hits. I had no idea, but he had actually 17 consecutive top 10s between 1994 and 1990. Yeah, Eddie, great career. Here he is talking about his sound.
11: Yeah, my dad was a truck driver and moved us around quite a bit, so we lived in Florida, Georgia, and Louisiana. So, I learned a lot about country music, a lot about rhythm and blues, and a lot about New Orleans type island music, I guess mm-hmm. you might call it, and how I feel about how I feel about it and the way it came out. A lot of times it's the Cajun music has a lot of island influence in some of the New Orleans music. If you listen to the Nevilles and the guys from down home there, there's a whole lot of that in it. And along with the French New Orleans influence. New Orleans in itself is such a mixing spot, and there's so many different influences there. So then you take that particular mixture and you come up with someone like the Nevilles and mix that with some other things, and you've got quite a jambalaya of music.

0: whiskey glasses. Morgan Wallen. 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Hello, Edmonton at 98.5, 88.1 in Calgary. And it's Thursday with Sean. It's 8:52. Now, I suppose we should dive into our question of the day because we got the request show coming up in just a little over an hour. Ran into my neighbor Bob yesterday. Had a little chuckle about something that happened a couple of years ago. Maybe you can relate a little bit. He says, remember that time I had to tie a tie for you? Yeah, I have no idea how to tie a tie. I was going out to an event. Nick hadn't got home yet. She knows how to tie a tie. I have no idea. I'm 56 years old. Haven't got a clue. So I was scrambling. Had to wear a tie to this event. So I ran up the street. Bob! Bob's like, yeah, late 70s, maybe early 80s. I said, please tell me you know how to tie a tie. Oh, Shani. Right there on the sidewalk. Lift my collar and tied my tie and I was on my way. Something that most can do, but you can't. Got this from Yaya Wood. She says, cartwheels. Can't do a cartwheel. Brenda says she can't ride a bike. Gary says he can't whistle. A couple of people don't know how to ride a bike. My Auntie Jeannie actually commented. She says she can't snap her fingers. Making Jell-O doesn't work for me, says Dawn. Something most can do, but for whatever reason, you can't. Set 866-909-7771.
1: Dance.
0: Yeah, me too.
1: I don't dance. Just like Lee Bryce says in his song, I don't dance.
0: Mine's kind of an all-over heave. It's an Elaine from Seinfeld with a little zest.
1: Wow.
0: Yeah, oh yeah.
1: That would be impressive to see.
0: Oh, you should get on TikTok. I dance on TikTok all the time. I actually injured myself yesterday.
1: Oh, wow.
0: Like I pulled my leg while I was doing a spinorama.
1: Spinorama.
0: Oh, yeah. Yeah, I like to fancy it up a little bit.
1: Got your own little vocabulary there for
0: yeah,
1: that.
0: Yeah. I'm thinking we should get a pole in here or something. I could do some spins and yeah.
1: Really trying to up your views.
0: Absolutely. Or blind people who stop by my page, one or the other.
1: Oh, my God. And I don't do the adulting thing really good either.
0: Ditto.
1: Paying bills, being responsible. Who does that?
0: Saw something yesterday. Maybe you can relate. If you have a little extra money in your pocket, you automatically start wondering, what bill didn't you pay?
1: Yeah, I do that a lot.
0: Because you're like, hang on, I shouldn't have any money.
1: Yeah, not allowed to have this.
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0: 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Fort Chip, a little smoke in the area in Fort Chip, 89.9, 88.7 in Red Deer. It is Thursday. It's 8:25 and it's Sean in the Morning. The request show is coming up in just a bit. Dean Brody in there as well with a song called Bounty. And he mentions Tijuana. Have you been to Tijuana? It's an experience. Went there years ago. First time I'd ever seen a zonkey. Might have been a Debra. I'm not exactly sure, but it's a combo. It's a zebra donkey. I remember looking at it. What the hang? What is that? Yeah, it was a little interesting. Great experience. Did want to mention, today, August 20th, it's Burgers to Beat MS Day with A&W. So if you can get yourself into an A&W for brekkie, lunch, dinner, either or all three, that'd be great. $2 from each teen burger sold helps beat MS. And 1 in 400 Canadians are living with the disease. So it's a big day today. Big fundraiser. If you can help. It's all with the Multiple Sclerosis Society of Canada. Now, as far as the weather goes, mentioned the air quality issue in Fort Chip, Fort Mac as well. Some smoke's moved back in. And we're all kind of hovering right around 14. Nice start to our Thursday.
1: Friends all around with cheers and wishes. Candles on a cake that's just delicious. It's all for you today because it's birthday time.
0: Lisa Chudik. I know I did it yesterday, but that was early. Lisa. Happy birthday. Have the most wonderful day. Dale Ford, 88. And Doris Clack, also celebrating today. That's from Candace. And let's see, Maureen Stewart celebrating as well. Happy birthday, Maureen. On the list of celebs, Robert Plant, 78. Al Roker, he's on the Today Show, does the weather and stuff, 72. Actress Amy Adams, looks a lot like my wife, 52 today. Andrew Garfield, great actor, 43. And Demi Lovato is 34. And that's it. You're celebrating today. Just have the best day, okay? And when you know someone's celebrating, let me know through our websites, cfweradio.ca and cjwe.ca.
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0: 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And it's Thursday with Sean. It's 8:38. Mentioned earlier, I actually got a couple of texts too saying, I can't tie a tie either, Sean. 56 years old, I have no idea. I don't wear ties a lot, but when I do, I'm scrambling. I'm like, Nick, I gotta tie. And she'll come running. She can. I can't. Just ain't happening. So we're talking about things that most people can do that, for whatever reason, you just can't.
1: I can't whistle.
0: In or out? Because usually it's a little easier if you... But you can't even do that, huh?
1: I cannot whistle. I felt like I was defective. Everybody in my family could whistle. I can't whistle.
0: My dad was a whistler, so it's something I...
1: Okay, I can tie a tie.
0: Touché!
1: It's something I wasn't passed out. I don't understand that.
0: Yep,
1: man right. In a suit and tie is eye candy for females.
0: Is that right? You see, I hate wearing a suit and tie, so I never have to tie a tie because I refuse to dress up. I'm not a dress-up guy. Are you telling me that I'm not eye candy in shorts and a T-shirt?
1: No, you don't look that fantastic. If you were doing something like barbecuing, doing a chore for us, it would be awesome.
0: Thanks for bringing me down a couple of notches.
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1: Yes, we will, baby.
0: You got that right, baby. Yeah, Fort Mac, 94.5, 88.7 in Red Deer. Request show's coming up. It's 8:48. It's Thursday with Sean. Hello. My gosh, the text line's busy. Stand by if you want to hear a tune. Stand by. We've been talking this morning about things that most people can do that you can't. Whistling's come up, swimming, riding a bicycle, and who was it mentioned? Curling their tongue. I can do that, and I can actually make mine go sideways. It's not easy. Only a select few of us can do it. It's very fancy. I have no idea. I don't even know how you figure out that you can even do that stuff. Just staring at yourself in the mirror. Something most can do that, for whatever reason, you can't?
2: Can't lose weight because I can't keep my mouth closed.
0: Ditto.
2: There you go, my friend.
0: Ditto.
2: I thought.
0: I'm the same. Just to give you an idea, last night, We had a beautiful, oh, it was so good. One of my favorite things is a tuna casserole. I love tuna casserole. I know it's an easy thing, but I love tuna casserole.
2: Sounds good.
0: Nick made it last night. I ate a mountain of it. Then I'm like, you know what? I think I need some blueberries. You know what? I think I need some ice cream.
2: That sounds like me last night.
0: Oh, my gosh. Is it any wonder I'm gaining?
2: Yeah. No, actually, for the first time in 33 years, my husband said, I think you're gaining a little bit of weight.
0: Oh, geez. What was he thinking?
2: Well, I think he's right. It's because it's out of control, Sean.
0: He's cruising for a bruising.
2: Well, yeah.
0: I would never. I know what's good for me.
2: Yeah, well, yeah.
0: And she can run faster than I can.
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6: Manitoban Oilfield Services, Inc. invites members of the public to attend an open house regarding a proposed land use bylaw amendment for its existing Conklin operations. The proposed amendment would add industrial and general as a discretionary use within the existing rural district, or RD, for the property legally described as SW-16-77-8W4M, DML-250032, located on Leismer Road, approximately 5.5 kilometers from the Conklin Corner. The amendment would support the continued operation of the existing industrial facility. A development permit will be required before any future development proceeds. The public open house will be held Thursday, August 26, 2026, from 3 p.m. to 8 p.m. at the Conklin Multiplex. Members of the public are encouraged to attend, learn more about the proposed amendment, ask questions, and provide comments.
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0: That's for Candace. Hello, darling.
1: It's Conway. This is the Windspeaker Radio Network, and it's Thursday with Sean. Good morning. All right, nothing but your favorite tunes for a full hour. 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Shall we? Let's do this.
2: Well, good morning, Mr. C.
1: How you doing, buddy?
2: I'm doing okay. How about you?
1: Yeah, hanging in. Where are you off to?
2: Oh, we're heading to NISCU this morning.
1: Living the dream.
2: Yes, I do. Yeah.
1: What do you want to hear today?
2: He met the old guy in the bar, and the guy left him $1 million. His kids were mad as hell.
1: Okay, I'll dig it up for you.

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0: Jumiukiksi päkkä tuota kahne ugiska kahvin betta kuhtaan piatsi musta tek juga tek Jim Cardinal kivitse wagan wow kapega juga guiek and hi my name is Jim Cardinal here to visit you for a couple hours here on a Thursday morning. Good morning, Jumiukiksi pao. Good morning. So I hope you're all having a great day. We had a good start on some good tunes, that's for sure, and that's always great. Last one we played was Riley Taylor, and that's we just finished playing that one, and Rethink Some Things, Luke Combs, and you gotta love that, Neil McCoy, and Only One Moon for Your Oyster, here in Alberta's best country, CFWE, Kapispitamekuta means when you dial in to this station. Oh my God, that's for sure. Kapispitamekuta, when you dial in this into the station. So I just looking forward to a few things like Saturday, you know, and do Metoyan golf and also on Sunday and next weekend we got the Stone Country festival, then there's good Festreaty days happening for 3 days, 28, 29, and 30th. So that's always a good thing. And there's lots of, I think there's a few things happening in Edmonton. I know the Fringe is going on for sure. And so let's see what we come up with for the weekend around Edmonton. For all of you that I want to be busy and do something, don't forget to hold back, you know, just go and enjoy yourself, that's for sure. Find something to do, it's this time of year. Okay, that's already, I mean, the hunting season is just around the corner. Hi, hi.
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0: I was going through Facebook the other day, and I came across this song that I had written 6 years ago. And, you know, sometimes I forget some of the songs that I write, and then until they pop up and stuff like that. And then I kind of go, wow, that's kind of cute. And, you know, it's kind of a song like I see my late friend Peter Powder said that was a cool song because he's been to Kikino. Oh, that was cute. You know, some of the sweet things people say when you write these songs, and I'm cool about that, and they tell you what to call it because I didn't have a name for it yet. And my neighbor had Where You Been, and I figured that's a good name for it. You know, we call it Where You Been. My neighbor says he should. It's a pretty cute song, but there's a little more. Like I add one more line on the original. So, like, one of these days, if I could afford to record some of my good songs, I would go to a studio and do some recording. But, you know, nowadays it's pretty expensive to do anything. Oh my God, if to any easier, we just finished playing there for you, and we're gonna go out with a bang. David Lee Murphy. And I'm going to get you Shania Twain and Memo Nukta, that's Dasha, and a little bit You and Only You, John Barry, and I've Been Looking, that's Native Dirt Band, and with the money gun copy of to make here in Alberta's best country, CFWE. So, Danas Kumpna, thank you for coming to visit me, but I'll be back after 1, something after 1 o'clock, so classic country for an hour, and 1 o'clock, I'll be back and tell you more stories and play you more tunes. Aye, aye.
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Richard Shack. His real name was Jackson Taylor, but I called him Applejack. Now, old Applejack was loved by everyone he ever knew. Applejack picked apples, but he picked the banjo, too.

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He said, "This is where you get off, boy, cause I'm going back to Alabama." As I stepped out of that Cadillac, I said, "Mister, many thanks." He said, "You don't have to call me Mister, Mister. The whole world."

If you're big star bound, let me warn you, it's a long, hard ride. You know, you got a lot of competition out there now, son. It ain't like it was in the 50s when I was here. I mean, you got Waylon Jennings and Willie Nelson, Guy Clark and Billy Joe Schaefer, and David Allen Cole. And you even got my son,

0: 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Live on location.
1: This is Daniel Barker Trombley here down at the Enoch Cree Nation's Powwow Arbor for the 150th anniversary of the Treaty 6 signing powwow that is happening here in the commemoration celebration portion here in Enoch. And I got to tell you that with Grand Entry getting underway here very shortly, it is going to be one exciting powwow. There's artists and vendors to check out. And of course, there's going to be so many other things, including to check out the competitions between fancy dancers, chicken dancers, and jingle dress dancers and more. That's all taking place right here today at the Enoch Cree Nation's Powwow Arbor for the 2026 150th anniversary of the Treaty 6 signing powwow celebration commemoration event right here in Enoch.
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1: This is Daniel Barker Trombley down here at the Enoch Cree Nation Powwow Arbor for the 2026 Powwow Ceremony in commemoration for the 150th anniversary of the Treaty No. 6 signing. And I'm joined alongside Chief of Police of Edmonton Police Service, Warren Dreichel. And, Chief, how does it feel to be here as part of this year's Powwow Ceremony?
2: It's awesome. We've got a really good partnership with Enoch Cree Nation. As a matter of fact, we work very exclusively with them in the city, with our help teams and some of the people that live on the nation work directly with our police officers. We've got a really great partnership with them. And, I've had some really good conversations recently with Chief Cody Thomas about what we can do more to support people in the city. And because, very close to the city, obviously, the borders get blurred. And, it's just one of those things that we know we need to continually be support and, work building that relationship and trust between Indigenous peoples and policing in Canada.
1: And seeing so many people coming on out and supporting that, and of course with the treaty of 150 years celebration, come on down and say hi to Chief Dreichel and many others here down at Enoch Cree Nation for the 150th Treaty No. 6 Powwow Celebration right here in Enoch Cree Nation.
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0: Good afternoon. I'm back here again in Jim Cardinal still. Hi, Mom. We miss you, Mom. We love you, Mom. And, you know, I've been doing some thinking about, you know, life in general and all the things like, you know, when you get older, you need more medical attention. You need more pills. You need certain things. You develop a disease that you never thought you'd have, like, you know, being diabetic and, you know, I know, type 2. And yet you have to, you know, take medicine. And nowadays that, you know, all these years I've worked and, you know, for 43 and a half years at Suncor, and thinking that everything will be covered when you're old. This is when you need that, you need that assistance. But no, everything is, you know, you can't get the regular stuff. They only pay for generic. And I don't know how good generic are. Some say they're as good, but I don't know. Like, I just can't see it. But that's all money making, these pills nowadays anyway. But, anyway, I was just thinking about that, you know. I am unmana. When you get old and you get a few more diseases than you deserve, that's for sure. I can still feel you, Ukta, Colin Ray, and a little while, Ukta. That's the thing about love, Don Williams, and Timber, I'm Falling, Ukta, and Water, and a little bit of Midnight Mist special by Midnight Mist, Mom's favorite band, Ukta, here in Alberta's best country. CFWE. So, yeah, when I think about, you know, that we're retired now, you work all these years and you never made enough to cover your medicine. Hi, hey, we are. Hi, hi.
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2: This is Danny Barker Trombley down here at the Enoch Cree Nation's Powwow Arbor to celebrate the 150th anniversary of the signing of Treaty Number 6 here in Enoch. And I'm joined alongside Chief
3: Kelsey Jacko, Cold Lake First Nation. Danny?
2: And Chief Jacko, how does it feel to be a part of this year's powwow, seeing so many Wet'suwet'en coming together as one, celebrating the signing of 150 years of Treaty Number 6?
3: Feels awesome. You know, it's a great day to be Indigenous to Treaty Indian. You know, 150 years, we're still here, not going anywhere. So feeling very proud, humbled to be the chief representing my peoples.
2: And, you know, just see so many, you know, young faces, old faces, and of course family members and many others coming together to celebrate this. What are you hoping for that they take away from experiencing this powwow?
3: Just the unity. You know, we all Treaty Chiefs in Alberta, we all stand united. You know, I hope people rock the vote and they say stay in Canada, because, you know, we didn't see their surrender or anything. We agreed to share it, and that should come to fruition. So, you know, when they talk about reconciliation, I hope they really mean it, reconciliation.
2: Well, thank you so much, Chief Jack, for chatting with me here. And come on down to the Powwow Arbor here in Enoch to celebrate the 150 years of the signing of Treaty Number 6 right here in Enoch Cree Nation.
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0: Masia Gamina, it's that time of day. We can assist mana. I'm done here. But I really want to thank you guys for all visiting and all that stuff. So that's always a good thing. One of my old songs, mana, you know, and yell, your friend that's there with you, he'll have to go. Jim Reeves, we just finished playing that one there for you. And we're going to kick off a little bit to take us home to the end of our day here. And that's Lindsay Elds. And that's Criminal Lictagon, ma. And The Boys and Me, Sawyer Brown. That's a nice song. And The First Step, Tracy Byrd. And I Let Her Lie, Ukta. And a little bit Worth Your While. Just in case, we'll try and squeeze all of them. And if not, you know, we'll be back tomorrow. We'll be back at 11 o'clock and get ready for the weekend, you know, for all the things that are happening for the weekend. And it's always good. And I really enjoy that, mana, when you plan for the weekend. And there was something gospel weekend on September happening with young Ariana, you know, Faithful. And I think it's September 5th. And I just found out that I was invited to a wedding, and I had said yes. So I'm going to have to try and get a hold of her and see exactly when it's happening and when I can go and join her. And because I love singing gospel, you know, probably Friday night, Asamina, I'll be gone to St. Paul for Linda's wake and go sing for her. Here in Alberta's Best Country, CFWE. I'll be back tomorrow.
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2: This is Dana Barker Trombley down here at Enoch Cree Nation's Powwow Arbor for the 150th anniversary of the Treaty 6 signing here in Enoch. And I'm joined alongside RCMP.
3: Staff Sergeant Brent Meyer.
2: And Brent Meyer, how does it feel to be a part of this year's powwow here for the Grand Entry?
3: Awesome. I love coming out to Enoch, and I've been part of powwows throughout Northern Alberta. I just love getting out with the community.
2: You know, and seeing so many officers out here from the RCMP as well as the Edmonton Police Service, but also community in Wekotowin from Enoch and all of Treaty 6. How does that feel to see community coming together and celebrating 150 years of Treaty Number 6?
3: It's a big celebration, and it's awesome. I love the community, love our partners with the Edmonton Police Service, all the RCMP members that made the effort to be out here today to get out with the community. That's all we are, community members serving the community. So it's really good to be here.
2: And it's also part of reconciliation, would you say?
3: Yeah, absolutely. It's a big part of it. And just remembering that, you know, we have agreements that are ongoing, and for all of us to work together as treaty people, because we all are.
2: And that is what's happening right here down at the Enoch Powwow Arbor for the 150th anniversary of the signing of Treaty Number 6 right here in Enoch Cree Nation.
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Alberta's Best Country, CFWB. It's Brooklyn. Happy Thursday. We are that much closer to the weekend. I hope you're having a great day. Here's Rodney Crowell. It's Lovin' All Night on Alberta's Best Country.

0: Doug Stone in a different light right here on Alberta's Best Country. It's 22, cloudy in Cold Lake this afternoon. I want to know, what is something you try to get into but you couldn't? This is going to sound really bad, but for me, it's reading. I try to read like every once in 3 years. The last book I read, it was called The Seven Husbands of Evelyn Hugo, and I absolutely loved it. I thought this book was going to get me into reading, and here's my problem. Every other book I have tried to read, it doesn't hit the same, and there are almost way too many books to choose from. I walk into a bookstore and I get so overwhelmed. There are too many choices. So I decided to just, I'm not going to do it again. So let me know, what is something you try to get into but you couldn't? You can tell me on Facebook or give me a call or text at 866-909-7771.
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2: 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I'm the founder of the beautiful brand Sacred Earth Extracts.
3: You help out a lot of people who suffer with rosacea, people who suffer from skin disorders, and your brand, you know, Sacred Earth Extracts is fantastic.
2: Thank you. Yes. So I use natural ingredients in my products. And what makes us different is that we use bison tallow, which is really ancestral and very cultural. So which is a big part of my life. And bison tallow is very much like our own skin makeup. So it's very compatible and it helps with all of those conditions, eczema, psoriasis, etc. So
3: I want to know, shed some light here, because you're truly making waves in the business world, helping out so many people. What made you want to get into this industry, the beauty industry?
2: Yeah, so I've always been about beauty, and just recently in the last 10 years, getting back into my culture, I also started focusing on what I put on my skin as well. And that's a big deal for me, and for me to be able to help other people and influence them to put clean ingredients on their skin as well is a major part of my whole being. So, and to be able to have a line like this and to share it with everyone is very, very awesome.
3: What's been your biggest aha moment, your moment you're like, oh my God, this is happening, this is coming to reality?
2: The biggest would be being in about 20 different stores right now across Canada. And that really just, it really warms my heart, because that means that other businesses also believe in my business, because I put my whole heart into every single ingredient. I don't cut corners. Every single ingredient is clean, even the preservatives, and I'm just so proud. I got accepted into the Flint Hub incubator cohort, which is run through the University of Waterloo, and one of my mentors that's going to run the program, her name is Patrice Mousseau, and she owns a natural skincare line that is called Satya Organics Skincare. And so to have her mind, like, be able to help me and coach me to how, like, to empower and to grow my business the next level, it's incredible. I just feel so fortunate. And it's going to be so amazing being with all these different business owners, and they're all Indigenous. And I really like that, because we're such a community, and we're not very big, the community, but we very much empower each other.
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Texas Bass Country, and Alan Jackson just hit a new milestone in his career. With 35 years in the business, his music catalog has officially reached 85.5 million units sold. So as of yesterday, he has gained 28 new certifications, including 8 multi-platinum, 7 platinum, and 3 gold albums. Now, he was given a plaque to celebrate the 85.5 million units sold. So if you ever head down to Nashville, you can check it out at his distillery and museum. I bet it looks pretty cool. Here is Alan Jackson. Now it's Living on Love on Alberta's Best Country.

0: It is 2:42. It is already time to start thinking about back to school shopping, but things are really expensive. That is why we're here for you today. That is coming up on Sunday. It is Edmonton's biggest back to school event. We're talking free haircuts for the kids, food hampers so that they have snacks to bring to class, and even backpacks filled with all of the school supplies. It's going to come up on Sunday. It is in the Dollarama parking lot. That's off 137th Ave in Edmonton. Again, it's going to go Sunday from 9 a.m. to 5:30 p.m. all day. Now, all you got to do, make sure to register your spot. You can do that up on our website, so then you can grab everything you need for your kids to go back to school.
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10: Manitoukin Oilfield Services, Inc. invites members of the public to attend an open house regarding a proposed land use bylaw amendment for its existing Conklin operations. The proposed amendment would add industrial and general as a discretionary use within the existing rural district, or RD, for the property legally described as SW-16-77-8W4M, DML 250032, located on Leismer Road, approximately 5.5 kilometers from the Conklin Corner. The amendment would support the continued operation of the existing industrial facility. A development permit will be required before any future development proceeds. The public open house will be held Thursday, August 26, 2026, from 3 p.m. to 8 p.m. at the Conklin Multiplex. Members of the public are encouraged to attend, learn more about the proposed amendment, ask questions, and provide comments.
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Alberta's Best Country, CFWE. We are coming up to 3 o'clock. I'm going to have your great song of the day and some Marty Stewart. Here's Brandon Lake on Alberta's Best Country.

KFWE, it's Brooklyn. I hope you're having a great day. This afternoon, we've been talking about the things that we just can't get into. What is that for you? You can tell me on Facebook or give me a call or text at 866-909-7771. Here's Chase Matthew. It's Missing Me, Missing You on CFWE.

0: right here on Alberta's Best Country. It is 3:18. It's time for your great song of the day. Back in 1992, Brooks and Dunn were number one on the country charts.
1: It's Brooklyn's great song of the day.
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0: your great song of the day. It's Boots Scootin' Boogie by Brooks and Dunn here on Alberta's Best Country. Back in 1992, they were number one on the country charts with that song. And before that was released, I was actually on the band Asleep at the Wheels album called Keeping Me Up Nights. And then Brooks and Dunn put their version on their album, Brand New Man.
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0: $7,500 could be yours tonight with Radio Bingo. 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

0: Tyler Hubbard, it's Land right here on Alberta's Best Country. Today is A&W's Burgers to Beat MS Day, and Tina, she is part of the marketing team with A&W. She spoke with Jackson from The Raven about what today is all about.
1: Burgers to Beat MS is A&W's national charity, so we have been doing this for 18 years now with MS Canada. Through the past 18 years, we have been able to raise $23 million, which is simply done by donating $2 from every teen burger sold across the country today. Customers can choose to round up their bill at the till or make a donation on burgers2beatms.ca, but we have been able to raise a substantial amount of money to help MS Canada.
2: Do you guys have a goal in mind and how much you want to raise today for MS?
1: We've raised $23 million over the past 18 years, and every year our goal is to be bigger and better than the previous year. So we're hoping, you know, a couple million dollars would be nice, but we're hoping that our community members come out and enjoy a teen burger at any A&W across Canada today, and we do thank them ahead of time, and it is appreciated by us and everybody that is living with MS.
0: You heard it from Tina. She is part of the marketing team with A&W. They're trying to get to $1 million today to help fight MS. So make sure to get a teen burger. $2 from that purchase is going to go help fight the cause of MS. So if you have already had your lunch, get a teen burger for dinner.
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0: Good afternoon. Here is the latest news in northern and central Alberta on CFWE. Residents of the Cold Lake area are being advised to stay clear of the Beaver River amid dangerously elevated water levels that have produced rapid erratic flows. Cold Lake First Nations caution people to keep themselves, their children, and their pets a safe distance from both the water and the riverbanks. CLFN says that the section near the Highway 28 bridge between Casino Dene and Cold Lake requires extra vigilance. Community members are specifically warned against jumping in, swimming, or wading. Parents should not permit children to play close to the river, and pet owners are asked to keep animals well away from the banks. The First Nation is encouraging everyone to pass the warning along to others in the community. A 44-year-old Fort McMurray woman is facing theft and fraud charges after a lengthy RCMP investigation into more than $800,000 that police allege went missing from the Fort McMurray Heritage Society. Angela Lynch was arrested Wednesday by Wood Buffalo RCMP. She's charged with theft over $5,000 and fraud over $5,000. The case traces back to November of 2024 when the Fort McMurray Heritage Society itself contacted police to report missing funds. At that point, the reported shortfall stood at roughly $500,000. Lynch was released from custody on an undertaking and must appear in Alberta Court of Justice in Fort McMurray on October 14th. Northwestern Polytechnic's new Skilled Trades Training Center in Grand Prairie is expected to open on the 26th. The new facility is located at the corner of 112th Street and 100th Avenue and will offer students industrial-aligned training that emphasizes hands-on learning. With courses available at both the new center and NWP's main campus, the Polytechnic will provide apprenticeship and trade training in 11 fields, including automotive service technicians, carpentry, electrician, and more. NWP has invested approximately $29 million to develop this center, which will expand a local skilled trades training to accommodate over 1,500 students. As Albertans adjust to new driver's license renewal requirements, many are learning that the province's new 3-in-1 identification cards also have a health card expiry date. Alberta's new health care cards now include expiry dates, meaning residents will need to periodically renew their residency and personal information to keep their health coverage active. For integrated cards, health coverage expires on the same date as the person's driver license or Alberta ID card. Standalone or mobile health cards will have their own expiry dates. The province says emergency care will never be refused, but people with an expired health card may be required to pay for certain health services. Taking a look at your sports, the Blue Jays played the rubber match of their three-game series against the Tampa Bay Rays and came away with a 5-1 win. The win marks their seventh straight series win. The Blue Jays remain half a game back of the third and final wild card spot and start a three-game road series against the New York Yankees tomorrow. And the Edmonton Oilers will each play two regular season games in Germany next year as part of the NHL and NHLPA's efforts to grow hockey in the country. The Oilers will play two matches in Leon Draisaitl's home city of Cologne during the 2027-28 NHL season. The opponents have yet to be determined. That's your latest news and sports on CFWE. To find the latest news in Alberta, you can visit our website at cfweradio.ca. A look at northern and central Alberta weather is next.
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0: Here's a look at your CFWE evening weather. Fort Chippewa, Fort McMurray, and the Wood Buffalo region, partly cloudy tonight, low of 8. Tomorrow, sunny, high of 25. Grand Prairie, Horse Lake First Nation, partly cloudy, low of 10. Tomorrow, sunny, high of 29. Lloydminster, partly cloudy tonight, low of 10. Tomorrow, mix of sun and cloud, high of 26. Red Deer, 60% chance of showers, low of 11. Tomorrow, mix of sun and cloud, high of 28. Cold Lake and Bonnyville, partly cloudy, low of 9. Tomorrow, sunny, high of 24. And Edmonton, Enoch, Cree Nation, and Leduc, partly cloudy, low of 12. Tomorrow, sun, high of 28. Currently in Fort McMurray, Fort Chippewa, and the Wood Buffalo region, it's 22, sunny. Grand Prairie, Horse Lake, First Nation, cloudy, 23. Lloydminster, cloudy, 23. Red Deer, 26 and cloudy. Cold Lake and Bonnyville, cloudy and 20. And Edmonton, Enoch, Cree Nation, and Leduc, 22 and cloudy.
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Canada's Best Country, CFWE. It's Brooklyn. We are halfway through the show, that much closer to the weekend. I hope you're having a great day. Here's the Chicks. It's Some Days on Alberta's Best

0: Rice, If I Were Rock and Roll, right here on Alberta's Best Country. It is 4:18 this afternoon. We've been talking about the things that we can't get into. No matter how many times you have tried to do it, you have tried to enjoy it, it is not for you. And that's okay. I have a long list of those kind of things. But what is that for you? You can tell me on Facebook or give me a call or text at 866-909-7771.
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2: The County of Grand Prairie is celebrating its 75th anniversary on August 21st and 22nd at Evergreen Park. 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Also, the Alexander First Nation Traditional Powwow is running from August 21st to 23rd. There's going to be a grand entry every day, as well as Indigenous vendors that'll have arts, jewelry, and more. And Home Hardware in Fort McMurray is hosting a hot dog fundraiser on August 22nd and 23rd. It'll run from 10 a.m. to 4 p.m. each day, and all the proceeds will go to the Autism Society of the Regional Municipality of Wood Buffalo. For more information on these or other events, check out the concert and events page at cfweradio.ca.

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5: 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I see, I learn, the one of the Pamita, who the Alberta Association of Optometrists. 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

listening to Alberta's Best Country. And if you didn't know, today is an exciting day. It is National Radio Day. It's a pretty cool one, if you do ask me. What do you love about the radio? I like the fact that we get to chat with each other every day, listen to some great music. So what is your favorite part? It's National Radio Day. You can let me know at 866-909-7771. Here's Old Dominion, Making Good Time on Alberta's Best Country.

In Treaty 6 and 8 and the homeland of the Métis Nation of Alberta, you're listening to CFWE, Alberta's best country, and now in Northern Michif. Unta Treaty 6 Mina 8, Mina Otaskiko tse the Métis Nation of Alberta, Ina Tuhta Mikoma, CFWE, Alberta's best country.

0: Ronnie Atkins, these are my people right here on Alberta's Best Country. There is a hot dog fundraiser coming up this weekend in Fort McMurray. I mean, who doesn't love a good hot dog? We are getting closer to dinner time, so talking about this is making me really hungry. But it is coming up this weekend at the Home Hardware on Franklin Ave. So when you get a hot dog, you will be supporting the Autism Society and all of their programs. It is this weekend. Home Hardware, Fort McMurray, maybe make it a little competition with yourself. See how many hot dogs you can eat over there, because it's for a good cause.
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2: 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Goodbye. 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

Alberta's best country, CFWE. We are coming up to 5 o'clock, which means we're going to take another look at your news, sports, and weather. Here's Prairie Oyster on Alberta's best country.

0: Good afternoon. Here is the latest news in northern and central Alberta on CFWE. Residents of the Cold Lake area are being advised to stay clear of the Beaver River amid dangerously elevated water levels that have produced rapid erratic flows. Cold Lake First Nations caution people to keep themselves, their children, and their pets a safe distance from both the water and the riverbanks. CLFN says that the section near the Highway 28 bridge between Casino Dene and Cold Lake requires extra vigilance. Community members are specifically warned against jumping in, swimming, or wading. Parents should not permit children to play close to the river, and pet owners are asked to keep animals well away from the banks. The First Nation is encouraging everyone to pass the warning along to others in the community. A 44-year-old Fort McMurray woman is facing theft and fraud charges after a lengthy RCMP investigation into more than $800,000 that police allege went missing from the Fort McMurray Heritage Society. Angela Lynch was arrested Wednesday by Wood Buffalo RCMP. She's charged with theft over $5,000 and fraud over $5,000. The case traces back to November of 2024 when the Fort McMurray Heritage Society itself contacted police to report missing funds. At that point, the reported shortfall stood at roughly $500,000. Lynch was released from custody on an undertaking and must appear in Alberta Court of Justice in Fort McMurray on October 14th. Northwestern Polytechnic's new skilled trades training center in Grand Prairie is expected to open on the 26th. The new facility is located at the corner of 112th Street and 100th Avenue and will offer students industrial-aligned training that emphasizes hands-on learning. With courses available at both the new center and NWP's main campus, the Polytechnic will provide apprenticeship and trade training in 11 fields, including automotive service technicians, carpentry, electrician, and more. NWP has invested approximately $29 million to develop this center, which will expand a local skilled trades training to accommodate over 1,500 students. As Albertans adjust to new driver's license renewal requirements, many are learning that the province's new 3-in-1 identification cards also have a health card expiry date. Alberta's new health care cards now include expiry dates, meaning residents will need to periodically renew their residency and personal information to keep their health coverage active. For integrated cards, health coverage expires on the same date as the person's driver license or Alberta ID card. Standalone or mobile health cards will have their own expiry dates. The province says emergency care will never be refused, but people with an expired health card may be required to pay for certain health services. Taking a look at your sports, the Blue Jays played the rubber match of their three-game series against the Tampa Bay Rays and came away with a 5-1 win. The win marks their seventh straight series win. The Blue Jays remain half a game back of the third and final wild card spot and start a three-game road series against the New York Yankees tomorrow. And the Edmonton Oilers will each play two regular season games in Germany next year as part of the NHL and NHLPA's efforts to grow hockey in the country. The Oilers will play two matches in Leon Draisaitl's home city of Cologne during the 2027-28 NHL season. The opponents have yet to be determined. That's your latest news and sports on CFWE. To find the latest news in Alberta, you can visit our website at cfweradio.ca. A look at northern and central Alberta weather is next.
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0: Here's a look at your CFWE evening weather. Fort Chipewyan, Fort McMurray, and the Wood Buffalo region, partly cloudy tonight, low of 8. Tomorrow, sunny, high of 25. Grand Prairie, Horse Lake First Nation, partly cloudy, low of 10. Tomorrow, sunny, high of 29. Lloydminster, partly cloudy tonight, low of 10. Tomorrow, mix of sun and cloud, high of 26. Red Deer, 60% chance of showers, low of 11. Tomorrow, mix of sun and cloud, high of 28. Cold Lake and Bonnyville, partly cloudy, low of 9. Tomorrow, sunny, high of 24. And Edmonton, Enoch, Cree Nation, and Leduc, partly cloudy, low of 12. Tomorrow, sun, high of 28. Currently in Fort McMurray, Fort Chippewa, and the Wood Buffalo region, it's 22, sunny. Grand Prairie, Horse Lake, First Nation, cloudy, 23. Lloydminster, cloudy, 23. Red Deer, 26 and cloudy. Cold Lake and Bonnyville, cloudy and 20. And Edmonton, Enoch, Cree Nation, and Leduc, 22 and cloudy.
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Alberta's Best Country CFWB. It's Brooklyn. This is our last hour together. I hope you're having a great day. We'll be chatting until 6. Here's Blake Shelton. It's Boys Round here on Alberta's Best Country.

0: celebrating its 75th anniversary this weekend. They're going to hold a free event for you to come and help celebrate the milestone. Everything is going to be going down at Evergreen Park. You got horse wagon rides, a puppet show for the kids, and Brett Kissel will be performing on Saturday. Again, it is completely free to check it out, including the concert. So make sure to celebrate the County of Grand Prairie's 75th anniversary. It's happening this weekend.
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2: 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It'll feature country singers like Max McNown, Brock Phillips, and Taylor Ray. 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And Texas native and multi-platinum selling artist Cody Johnson is coming to Rogers Place September 17th. He'll be joined alongside special guests Terry Clark and David Lewis. Doors open at 6:25 and the concert will begin at 7:25. 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
3: 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From Fort McMurray to Red Deer, Grand Prairie to Lloydminster, concerts, powwows, festivals, community gatherings, if the people are there, we're there. Come say hi, grab some merch, and feel that CFWE energy. Wherever Alberta gathers, you can count on the CFWE cruiser being there. The CFWE cruiser, powered by ATB, coming to an event near you. Manitoukan Oilfield Services, Inc. invites members of the public to attend an open house regarding a proposed land use bylaw amendment for its existing Conklin operations. The proposed amendment would add industrial and general as a discretionary use within the existing rural district, or RD, for the property legally described as SW-16-77-8W4M, DML 250032, located on Leismer Road, approximately 5.5 kilometers from the Conklin Corner. The amendment would support the continued operation of the existing industrial facility. A development permit will be required before any future development proceeds. The public open house will be held Thursday, August 26, 2026, from 3 p.m. to 8 p.m. at the Conklin Multiplex. Members of the public are encouraged to attend, learn more about the proposed amendment, ask questions, and provide comments.
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It's A&W's Burgers to Beat MS Day today. I mean, I know we all love a good teen burger, and A&W, they were gracious enough to drop off some burgers this afternoon. I devoured it in like 2 minutes. So you already know I'm going to be going back to A&W to get one for dinner. I am so excited because when you do purchase a teen burger today, $2 is going to be going to help fight MS. Here's Tim McGraw, where the green grass grows on Alberta's best country.

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0: Garth Brooks, it's that summer right here on Alberta's Best Country. The Sturgeon Lake Traditional Round Dance in Powwow, that is coming up on Friday at their arbor. It'll start at 4 p.m. with a pipe ceremony. Then your powwow is going to be going all weekend. I mean, powwow season is winding down, but round dance season, that's just getting started. So you do not want to miss it.
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I am heading out of here. I hope you have a great rest of your night. We'll be chatting again tomorrow from 2 to 6. Here is Abby Stewart at Somewhere on Alberta's best country.